dream. She said, it grieves me so to see you in such pain. I wish there was something I could do.

It's not time to make a change. Just relax, take it easy. You're still young, that's your fault. There's so much you have to know.

0: Transmite CW1 AM 550. AM 550. La radio del Río de la Plata.
1: It is useless to resist us.